The Constitution, a noble piece of paper, with free society, a struggle, but they die.

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1: No.
0: What do she mean, no?
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0: him is a family man.
1: George Lindo,
0: the innocent one.
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0: him never do no wrong.
1: George Lindo,
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1: George Lindo,
0: him is not no robber.
1: George Lindo.
2: 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Moi, j'écoute Station B.

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I read the Shaka Khan, the Soul Solid Gold, Cisco and Sonny and Left Belly 2. People's the road with Woody and you, Bob Dylan. 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

Bam-a-lam, jump steady, Black Betty, bam-a-lam, oh, Black Betty, bam-a-lam, oh, Black Betty, bam-a-lam, looky on a Black Betty, bam-a-lam, looky on a Black Betty, bam-a-lam, turn around, Black Betty, 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
1: You seem to be letting all this get you down, brother. What did our man up in the White House say? A change we can believe in? Welcome to the dawn. I know it's more coded language for real, but come on. Now what you on? Yeah, these things do exist. Everything ain't good. I remember when I thought evil was a lie. You pass here from the next, from the previous life, and for the next one you die.

0: channel, man. What has happened, man? What's happened to man? And where are all the humans? And the humans? Lots of beasts and reptiles roaming, but only a few, man. Horns are popping up everywhere. Women are becoming extinct. Consciousness is shifting. At least we're on the brink. I swear, and all those few who believe they are chosen, who are the elite and have the right to rule, cause it's in the genes and mixed up celestial blood, drinking ours and feeding off ours and flipping us the six-fingered middle finger bird. Think we haven't heard sounds that sound like truth.
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Some of the guys in the band got together with the girls from the college. They were having a good time. We were in Albuquerque for a couple of days, but these girls

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Here's some more. Okay, good, good. Traditional cotton, oh how sweet. Here, work these. Anyway, we're in Albuquerque, New Mexico. A couple of the guys in the band who shall go nameless because their girlfriends might find out, decided they were going to work the wall on these girls from the college. So one night, it was the first night when they were still trying to get it in there, you know what I mean? The skinny girl, she says to one of the guys in the band, she says, well, to several of the guys in the band and one of the t-shirt guys too, hey, let's go skinny dipping at 2 o'clock in the morning.

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It was Albuquerque, New Mexico. It's 2 o'clock in the morning. They're not gonna get any nookie anyway. So this one guy.

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Hey, it's the 20th century. Whatever you can do to have a good time, let's get on with it, so long as it doesn't cause a murder. So they're snorting the pants, and then they put them on their heads. They were having a good time. The girl was in the water. She didn't even see what was going on with her underpants. They're wearing the pants. It looked just like a tiny little party hat. Their ears were sticking out the side. It was so fun. Later on, they discovered this

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They would fetish the underpants. 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And then they would feel that they were fulfilled.

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1: Spider-Man, Spider-Man does whatever a spider can. 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

Merci, merci beaucoup. Thank you, Akale Wube. Thank you, Hans, for Akale Wube. And now, we want you, we'll take you, we want you to dance Bossa, Bossa Nova. 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
0: And now, ladies and gentlemen, we want you to dance. First, clap hands. 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I mean, real one, dance. And this is dedicated to our Jappy, our guest Jappy, and Francis Falsetto. Dedicated. And to you all, our audience, we love you and we want you to dance. Say, Segereda, Segereda, let me hear you. 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

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And now, ladies and gentlemen, we'll take you Bolza Nova. 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

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Say, to what Jing and Do? To what Jing and Do? Right. To what Jing and Do? To what Jing and Do? Let me hear. To what Jing and Do? To what Jing and Do? Oh no. 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I wanna get rid. But there's a yes, she. I tell me that she. 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

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I own a good ring, but this is a yash. 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

Vous écoutez Station B sur le DAB+ à Caen ou sur lastationb.fr. 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

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The Michigan man says, sorry, boy, you ought to been here twice this week. 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Yeah, the hobo low. 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